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18: 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They'll be on stage June 27th and 28th. And do not miss the TD Sass Jazz Fest with headliners Noah Cyrus, Modest Mouse, and Bruce.

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18: 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And that's what's happening around Saskatoon. I'm Whitney.
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1: Okay, Sheldon's on the horn. We are talking stripper names and stripper songs. Let's start with the first one. What would your name be, buddy, if you were hopping up on stage?
2: My name would be Super Sugar.
3: Oh, yeah.
2: And I'd probably dance to anything by Cornell or Bennington.
4: Could you imagine doing, like, an acoustic number?
1: Yeah, sweet.
2: Exactly.
1: Acoustic stripping. That could be the way of the future. You know, because this next generation, they like things a little lighter. They don't drink. They don't go to clubs. They don't go to bars. Acoustic, laid-back stripping.
4: Yeah. They don't want any, and they don't want the sex too in their face, especially when other people are around them. They're used to watching it in their houses by themselves.
1: Yeah.
2: Weirdos.
4: I know, what weirdos? You don't want to go with a group of people you barely know and watch people get naked and turned on?
1: We're sitting on a cash cow here. We got to open an acoustic strip club. You don't even need a liquor license with this gang. So
4: no, you're right.
1: You're perfect.
4: That's a good
1: point.
4: We can
1: open it tomorrow.
4: Yes.
5: You know what I need? 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
1: Adam's on the phone. Sun's coming back out, buddy. Naturally, we have to ask about Bear Ass Beach. Have you been?
2: Okay. Okay, this is not an uncommon story. If I'm going to be honest, most people talk about the number of older dudes who go to Bear Ass and are completely naked, which is totally fine. They're allowed to do that. That's what it is, right? But if you go there looking to see tatas, then yeah, you're going to be disappointed. That's the problem's on your expectations. Oh, I see.
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18: 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And that's what's happening around Saskatoon. I'm Whitney.

0: Okay, Canada with a 1-1 draw in their first game at the World Cup. Their next game's coming up Thursday against Qatar. I'm looking for the excitement. Where's all the excitement around soccer? Cheeseburger, are you in on this?
1: Can I ask you a personal question?
0: I mean, if you don't devote time to sports and you can devote time to other things, what's that life like?
2: It feels like it's music versus sports sometimes. Yeah. Like either you're all in on the music or you're all in on the sports. Yeah, same.
0: I'd like to try the music side.
2: No, you've tried it. You've failed.
0: No.
2: Plus, okay. you have the sports. Don't come over here. If you come over here, then you're better at this.
0: There's no invite? Is it exclusive club? I'm not invited?
2: Well, what am I going to do then?
0: No. You tried it. You didn't make it.
2: What am I going to do then?
0: We got no room for you.
2: What, are you going to be the sports and the music guy? And I'm just going to sit here and be like, bleh.
0: No, what are you talking about? You're more than that.
2: Yeah.
0: Well, you're more than that. You're so much more than that.
2: I'm not. Let's be real. Go ahead.
0: You're the muscle. Right? Nobody messes with us when you're around. Yeah, you see?
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1: So this weekend marks the first time tailgating is legal at the Riders game. So we're asking, where should there be tailgates in life? Colin?
2: Just yes!
1: Once they're out of the car.
2: Yes!
1: Yes! Oh, now we're cooking! You know what? And I'll take it up a notch. We were picking my nephew up from baseball over the weekend, and he just thought he was too cool. So he went and, like, talked to his buddies, making us wait in the car. We should be able to crack a beer and just... There should be a tailgate.
2: Yep.
1: It's not called a tailgate. It's just flat out called drinking in public. No, there you go. All right.
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11: 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I'm Whitney.
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16: June 22nd is Pride Week in Saskatoon. 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The West Funk Memorial Latte is happening. Ivana's Sober Sexy Circus going on. 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And of course, to cap it all off, the Pride Parade going on June 28th. 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
3: 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And do not miss the TD Sass Jazz Fest with headliners Noah Cyrus, Modest Mouse, and Bruce.

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The bands are booked. The only thing left to do is rock the river. 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
11: June 22nd is Pride Week in Saskatoon. 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And that's what's happening around Saskatoon. I'm Whitney.
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3: 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And putting myself on a skateboard, I don't understand what... I have walked with friends skateboarding, and they're just going, and I'm just walking, and they barely keep up.
1: Okay, I'm confused by a lot of things. 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I'm just wondering... Tony Hawk special at the Tisdale 5 and 9.
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2: That's good.
3: What's going on?
1: Well, you were talking about things that, you know, you tried once and you may never try again or didn't just work out for you.
2: Right.
1: And for me, strangely enough, people told me how good dragon fruit was. It's good for your body, antioxidants, makes you feel better.
2: Dragon fruit.
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1: Yeah, but they didn't tell me there's different colors.
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1: 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I maybe didn't ask that part, so I ended up buying the yellow dragon fruit. And that one's kind of a laxative, so you just kind of yourself.
3: 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Wait, so there's yellow and green, right?
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1: 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Kind of a surprise to me.
2: So it shouldn't be called dragon fruit. It should be called poop fruit.
1: That would match up just wonderful.
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1: Buttercup Adam, what's on your mind?
2: Things that give away our age.
1: Okay, yeah.
3: You can say your age without saying your age by, like, saying, you know, I still make landline phone calls.
2: Well, I not only know what a carburetor is, I know how to make it work in the cold.
3: Wow.
1: Okay. So does that mean you're from the 1800s?
3: Oh, come on.
2: That means I'm like a descendant of the guy who discovered fire.
3: No, honestly, I remember back when I used to snowmobile a ton. I used to, like, set the jets in my carburetor and, like, take the carburetor apart. And, you know, and snowmobile carburetors are really simple, Sherry. And if I was to hand my child a snowmobile carburetor, I don't know if he'd know what it was.
2: Yeah, I know what you mean.
1: I don't think anybody would know what a carburetor is if you just handed it to them randomly.
3: Oh, sure they would. It's got exhaust intake, and it's got... what does anybody think now?
2: I'm not convinced Woody knows what a carburetor is.
3: Hold on. It's got the fuel in and the air mixture, come to think of it, I can't remember the last time I saw a carburetor.
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1: How are you guys today?
2: We are quite fine.
3: That makes me feel like we're a grade A fancy avocado.
1: Right?
2: They grade avocados?
3: Well, yeah, every fruit's graded.
1: No,
2: they don't grade the avocados. Yeah, you got way too ripe avocados. You got mush. If there was a grading system for avocados, my life would be completely different because I would never go to the too ripe section or I would never go to the mush section. I'd go straight to the grade A avocado section. Say, like, give me the grade A avocado.
3: Wow, sorry.
2: And what also makes a grade A avocado is you win the pit lottery where your pit is extremely small.
3: Oh, a tiny pit, yeah.
2: Tiny pit and all meat.
3: Mm.
2: All right, this has been captured. Cool. I don't think that's why. Who is this, by the way?
1: It's Amanda.
3: What's going on?
1: Telling your age without actually telling your age.
3: Okay, yes.
1: Okay, so when I was younger, having to wait at nighttime until everybody went to bed so that nobody was on the phone so you could log on to the internet and go on to the chat ICQ to talk to your friends.
2: What's that?
3: Right.
2: What is that?
1: It's kind of like MSN Messenger, which I think was like a newer version of ICQ.
2: Wow.
1: It was pretty cool. You could see everybody who was online, and you always knew when your internet stalled because nothing would load.
3: Well, you needed everybody to go to bed so that you could start the procedure.
1: Yes.
2: Wow.
1: Oh, yeah.
3: Hold on, it's got to go to the hee-ho, hee-ho-hos. The hee-hos are my favorite part.
1: I love that.
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1: Well, tabled this week in Parliament, the federal government's new online harms bill that is going to effectively ban social media for kids under 16. Maybe we should all get a ban. What do you want to ban? You get a ban, I get a ban.
2: We all get bans?
1: Yeah.
2: Well, you know what I think of weddings.
1: You can't ban weddings.
2: I know you can't ban weddings, but maybe we can ban a few things at weddings to make them more digestible.
1: Like what? You know?
2: Let's ban wedding speeches.
1: Can't argue with that one.
2: No, even the preachy guy at the front. Here's the deal. Linda, Fred, do you both want to be married? Yes, you're married. Kiss the bride. Now, let's crack the bar.
1: I don't know if that's a line for the priest, but I see what you're going for there. Can I ban something?
2: Sure.
1: I would like to ban myself from getting bangs.
2: If you got bangs, both your husband and I would check you into some sort of respite care.
1: Listen, my life's been going really well. I enjoy my job. I enjoy my life at home. So it's the perfect time for me to undergo the mental anguish of giving myself bangs.
2: Well, that's the worst. Getting a professional to give you bangs is one thing, but deciding at home to give yourself bangs. You've already drank the smart half of the bottle of wine. You're now into the danger zone of the silly half.
1: Scissors should be like guns. You have to have a license to
2: Register. Where's your scissor cabinet? I don't know the code.
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1: Okay, tailgating for the first time ever at the Riders game. And Joel, Ugly Kid Joel's here. We're talking about, like, what you, if you could tailgate at anything, what should you be able to tailgate at?
2: You know, the first thing that came to my head is the doctor's office. Because I have never been to the doctor's office and been to my appointment. What's the point of scheduling an appointment if you're not going to see me at the scheduled time? Like, 45 minutes later, I'm getting in. If I can be out in the parking lot having a beer, eating some hot dogs while I wait for my doctor's, my blood test might come back weird, but
1: I'm
2: going to be in a lot better mood.
3: I think this is a good call.
2: Yeah.
3: What about, like, childbirth? It's like 12 hours or something.
1: Tailgated childbirth, absolutely. Right?
3: And I'm all for equality. I'd offer my wife a beer as well.
1: She should drink.
3: Sure.
1: If there's any time that the baby's fully cooked, you can't hurt it.
2: How would you feel as the wife if all the husbands in the maternity ward were outside having a beer?
1: I'd be fine with it. You guys are useless.
3: That'd be sweet.
1: You guys are stupid. There's no reason you should be there. Give me a woman. Good God.
2: We did our job 9 months ago.
1: Oh,
2: what's the point of having
3: this? That was the deal? If it was just a giant party of dudes with having beers in the bar, I'd have 7 or 8 more kids. Sounds great.
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1: Okay, Canada with a 1-1 draw on their first game at the World Cup. Their next game is on Thursday of next week. Where's the excitement? I'm looking for people here. Jordy, are you fired up? Do you like soccer?
2: That's another no.
1: I guess, right?
2: A lot of no's.
1: This is adding up quick. The World Cup of fishing. I don't think there's a more boring sport to watch on television than fishing. Well, no, but everybody gives, like, baseball a rough ride because, like, on television, it doesn't come off that well.
2: You might be
1: golf.
2: Right here. Like, same with soccer. It's, like, what are those sports that are better to do than watch?
1: And then, like, what? I'm going to change my lure here. Put tie a different line on there. I'm going to a bit of a further cast today. Drop it over by those... Yeah, but at least he does something. Fishing TV, you're just looking at a guy's ass crack while he's, like, waiting.
2: Ain't nothing wrong with it.
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1: All right, Andy, our buddy out in Ontario's on the horn. We are talking stripper names. If you were hopping up on stage, what would your name be? What song would you dance to? Let's start with a name. What would you go by?
2: Pooh Bear.
3: There you go.
1: Look at
3: that.
1: That's
2: it. Pooh Bear. That's what my dad used to call me, and it stuck into my 20s.
1: I love that. Oh, yeah. Pooh Bear. Pooh Bear always brings the honey.
3: Oh!
2: Look at you, so quick.
3: Okay, so what does Pooh Bear dance to?
2: Oh, Pooh Bear.
3: I want to say like something childish, but we can't because that would be so weird to like have a stripper dance to your. You know, imagine like a stripper dancing to the Littlest Hobo theme song.
1: You know what Pooh Bear dances to? War Piglets.
2: Oh, War Piglets. There you go. Yeah.
1: Huh?
2: Da-da. You could really shake your ass to the da-da.
1: Right.
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1: We got our farming buddy out in Cudworth. Dexter is on the horn. We are talking stripper names today, buddy. Have you given it some thought?
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1: 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We married the canola with the corn seeds and we're cornola.
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1: Hey, we got Tracy on the phone. I don't know how we got onto this, but we're talking stripper names and stripper songs today.
2: I know. I'm laughing at all of this. Sprinkles yesterday and then today's stripper names. Okay, you're supposed to take your first pet's name. My first pet's name was Trixie. What was your first pet's name?
3: Heidi.
2: Okay, and then you're supposed to take the names of the first street you lived on.
3: Okay.
2: Mine was Monroe.
1: Trixie Monroe. That's sweet. That's a porn name.
2: What about you?
3: Mine is Heidi Temple Green.
1: That's not bad.
2: Heidi Temple Green.
3: Yeah, that's pretty good.
1: Mine's like a law firm. I'm Taffy Boswell. That sucks.
2: Sorry.
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1: Okay, Sheldon's on the horn. We are talking stripper names and stripper songs. Let's start with the first one. What would your name be, buddy, if you were hopping up on stage?
2: My name would be Super Sugar.
3: Oh, yeah.
2: And I'd probably dance to anything by Cornell or Bennington.
4: Could you imagine doing, like, an acoustic number?
1: Yeah, sweet.
2: Exactly.
1: Acoustic stripping. That could be the way of the future. You know, because this next generation, they like things a little lighter. They don't drink, they don't go to clubs, they don't go to bars. Acoustic, laid-back stripping.
4: Yeah. They don't want any, and they don't want the sex too in their face, especially when other people are around them. They're used to watching it in their houses by themselves.
1: Yeah.
2: Weirdos.
4: I know, what weirdos? You don't want to go with a group of people you barely know and watch people get naked and turned on?
1: We're sitting on a cash cow here. We got to open an acoustic strip club. You don't even need a liquor license with this gang. So
4: no, you're right.
1: You're perfect.
4: That's a good point.
1: We can open it tomorrow.
4: Yes.
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1: Adam's on the phone. Sun's coming back out, buddy. Naturally, we have to ask about Bare Ass Beach. Have you been?
2: Okay. Okay, this is not an uncommon story. If I'm going to be honest, most people talk about the number of older dudes who go to Bare Ass and are completely naked, which is totally fine. They're allowed to do that. That's what it is, right? But if you go there looking to see tatas, then yeah, you're going to be disappointed. That's the problem's on your expectations. Oh, I see.
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1: This is Adam from Rostern.
2: What's up, Adam?
1: Well, you guys wanted to know about non-sexual fetishes.
3: Well, Sherry did. I'm just an innocent bystander in this.
1: I've seen you at trivia night.
3: Okay.
1: Anyways.
3: Fair enough.
1: You know when you open up a jar of peanut butter?
3: Yeah.
1: The first person to open up the jar of peanut butter and you peel back that foil.
3: Yeah.
1: And it's all smooth and you're the first person to put a knife in there. And you know you're not going to get any crumbs or jam or any of that crap your kids will put in there.
3: Yeah.
1: You're going to get the best piece of toast you've ever had.
2: That piece of toast, eh?
3: Ooh,
2: the way you said that was like salacious. You're going to have the best piece of toast.
1: This may have just turned into a sexual.
3: Yeah, it just did, actually.
2: Uh-oh.
3: The analogy is almost perverted, but I got to ask you, am I the only one that remembers the nut on the top of the peanut butter?
1: No, we used to fight over that as kids.
3: Yeah.
2: Really?
3: We used to fight over the top nut. Who gets top nut?
1: Yeah. My older brother always got it because, well, he was bigger and stronger than me.
3: It's like calling shotgun.
2: I call a peanut.
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The only thing left to do is Rock the River. 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
1: Hey, how are you guys doing today?
2: Oh, we're doing good.
3: Yeah.
2: Who's this?
1: This is Dana from Roblin.
2: Hey, Dana, how's Manitoba treating you this morning?
1: Oh, it's a dog-eat-dog world out there, and I'm wearing doggy biscuit underwear.
3: My favorite. It's my favorite. You know what? Sorry to say it, but using a phrase like that may tell us your age without telling us your age.
1: I'm still older than that.
3: Do you have one?
1: I do. I got a chemistry set for Christmas one year.
3: They don't make those anymore, do they?
2: No. God, no.
1: Not for about 50 years.
3: What was it?
1: It was a chemistry set. They had sulfur and acid and everything in the thing with little test tubes, and you could.
2: Yeah.
1: They gave you instructions on how to make stuff.
2: Yeah, make explosions, make stuff glow. I got a chemistry set. I mean, I do believe that there are a lot of our youth today still playing with chemistry sets, but they're called meth labs.
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3: I have a non-sexual fetish.
1: Okay, yes, we were talking about non-sexual fetishes yesterday.
2: Every time someone says it, part of me clenches. I can't tell you what part of me clenches because
1: okay.
2: That might be someone's fetish.
1: Okay.
3: I can tell you I do keep it in my bedside table.
1: Ooh.
2: Okay.
1: Continue.
3: It's my favorite thing in my whole entire place. It's my back scratcher.
2: Your back scratcher?
1: Okay.
2: Does your back scratcher vibrate is what I need to know.
1: Stop.
3: No, but I have one in my living room beside my chair. I have one in my bedroom. I have one at work. And I have one in my car.
1: You know, I know it's for back scratching, but it would be funny if you gave it a name, like a male name.
2: Like Jimmy. Bob. Jimmy.
3: Frederick.
1: Yeah. Frederick?
2: Yeah.
1: That's the first name you came up with?
2: That's too many syllables. I can't scream syllables in passion.
3: Oh, there's nothing better than just before you go to bed and bringing out old Frederick and giving your back a good scratch.
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1: It's Gordo from Fairlight.
2: Hey, Gordo, what's going on?
1: Hey, just driving around looking at shit, same as every day.
2: Yeah, well.
3: What a job.
2: You know, and it's remarkable that you drive a septic truck.
3: Honey wagon. What's on your mind?
1: Hey, just calling in about your nope, not doing that.
3: Oh, of course. Never again.
2: Never again.
1: Never again. Gone to the lift.
2: Gondolas? Like the big things at ski hills?
1: Yeah, yeah. Well, bigger than that even. Like, so when I was a kid, we did the mountain trip tour up the Icefields Highway, and we went to the Sulphur Mountain Gondola Lift at Banff.
2: Okay.
1: And about halfway up, I thought the wind was rocking the cabin, and I was sure it was going to fall, so I was trying to jump out. My dad had to hold me down in a corner until we got to the top.
2: No!
3: What?
1: Yeah.
2: I'd rather fall in a gondola than fall from a gondola.
3: I think so, too. Yep.
2: I tell you, there is something about gondolas that are a bit terrifying.
1: I agree.
2: Even chairlifts. Like,
3: chairlifts are way scarier. There's nothing holding you in but yourself.
2: And that silly little bar.
3: Yeah.
2: And I can tell you, there's never been a bar where I never ended up getting hurt.
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1: How's it going today?
2: Well, I'm not going to do the math on it till near the end. I'm not going to submit.
1: End of life?
2: No. At the end of the day, I'll submit my receipts for today and see where we ended up. Who's this?
1: This is Jason here.
2: Hey,
1: you guys, you guys are talking about things you'd ban.
3: Well, yeah, sounds like this social media ban for kids in Canada is going to be a thing.
1: I would ban right-hand drive vehicles.
2: Oh, golly. They terrify me.
1: Well, they're just weird. People pull up beside you and they're like, what are you doing? You're in a passenger seat.
2: Well, you know what's terrifying? I have friends that have, like, the right-handed drive. When you want to pass someone on a single-lane highway, you have to pull over to the shoulder to take a look and see if there's anybody coming, and then you pull out because you can't see around the vehicle.
3: Oh, that's weird.
1: Yeah.
2: See?
1: It is weird.
2: That's the terrifying part.
1: Exactly.
3: And they also seem like they feel like they're British, you know? Like, they're driving around like, pip, pip, excuse me, lorry coming through.
1: Going for tea. We're going for tea.
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1: So you're talking about being a fan.
2: Yeah, I'm a hot wing jug of beer spilly talker.
3: And he's thinking about adding the vuvuzela to the mix just to really alienate his seatmates.
2: Who is this, by the way? Who is this?
1: This is Jen.
2: Okay. What type of fan are you of what?
1: Okay, well, I'm a huge Rider fan, and I'm like this for Rider games, but it's worse at my kids' soccer games.
2: Okay.
1: So I am like Foghorn Leghorn had a baby with a golden girl.
3: What?
1: And if you don't know what that means, it's like, hello, David, look at what my kid did. Look. And then as I'm having that voice, I hit him as well.
2: I say, look what my kid did.
1: Like, I'll be like, look, did you see him? He scored. And he's like, yeah, I'm watching the game. Just like you, can you stop hitting me, please?
3: Oh, it's the hitting. You sound like a grandma. My grandma was a huge hitter. In a not bad way. In an excited sports way.
1: So, Sherry, I was just going to say, I come by this so honestly, because if you had ever met my grandma, God rest her soul, you did not want to sit about 3 seats on either side of her during my cousin's hockey games.
2: Yeah, yeah.
1: Because you would get hit. Like, my grandpa actually would stand and not even sit near her, A, for embarrassment, and B, because he didn't want to get hit.
3: Oh, yeah. And their knuckles have zero fat on them, just sharp and pointy.
1: And all the rings?
2: Yeah.
3: Oh, God, the rings.
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1: This is Jen. So you guys want to know my age without actually knowing my age?
2: Yes, please. Kay, what do you got?
1: So this actually does make me feel old. Like when I go to book appointments and whatnot, or when I'm at the dentist, I'm like, are you free next month? I pull out my paper day planner and my pen, and I flip through it to see if I'm free or not. And then if I am, wait. I write that appointment down in my paper day planner.
3: Wait a second. Wait a second.
2: What?
3: You still have a day planner with the little cards in it, like that's like
2: sections.
3: And it has a sections, and it has a pen, and it's black leather bound with a little snap.
1: I don't need to pull it out of my purse that I inherited from my 91-year-old grandmother. So it's got a little cover, and it's got flowers on it, and it says family calendar, and then I open it up, and it's got all the days of the week.
2: I can literally picture this right now.
1: Yeah, and then for example, it says, what's our date today? It says May 9th, and I've got everything going on. So we've got ball practice and riding, and yeah.
2: I mean, I did the same thing in my phone, but now you're carrying an extra thing. Are you sure you don't want to just use the phone?
1: I've tried, Sherry. I don't like it. I just use my pen and paper with my day planner. And if you really want to know how old I am, I color code everything.
3: Do you have one of those pens that has the multiple colors by clicking them down?
1: I remember those pens. I don't have those.
2: You think day planner is crazy, but you're in for a 90s quad color pen?
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0: to.
1: Good morning. Is this Sherry Woody?
2: It is. I hope so, because I'm drinking out of a cup that says Woody. So if I'm somebody else.
1: Uh-oh. Oh, no.
2: Someone else is Woody in my mouth.
3: Who is this?
1: I can't even look back. It's Jody. I heard you talking about things that need to be banned, and right now I'm feeling like I should be banning Woody.
3: I'll sign that petition.
1: But no, what I really think that should be banned is people not wearing deodorant.
2: Yeah.
3: Okay.
2: No, 100%. You gotta.
1: Oh, especially in the summer. I can't handle it.
3: Okay, can I just say, though, that sometimes deodorant lies to you, and sometimes deodorant says that it's going to last you 24 hours a day, and it lasts 3 hours and one stressful meeting.
2: Actually, all of our meetings here at work are about Sherry's deo.
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1: Breaking the Habits, Rock 102 at Shaq. Beautiful Sunday. Wow, look at this. 24 degrees, nothing but sunshine today. And then we have a chance of some showers tonight, which is, that's great. Let's keep doing that. If we get nice and warm during the day, lots of sunshine, showers overnight, that's the way to go. Unfortunately, that may not be the case here for the next couple of days. 24 for tomorrow, 24 for Tuesday, but a little bit of cloud, then we get some rain again. But it looks good heading back into the weekend. You know what? We need this right here. We need some rain. We need some sun. We're getting both. It's Tom Cochran on The Rock.

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Bottle of Mud, She Hates Me, Rock 102. It's Shaq. And boy, oh boy, those riders, hey. What an up and down roller coaster of emotion. You know, in the first quarter, they're killing the BC Lions, and the BC Lions are said to be the contenders for the Grey Cup this year. The most contending of all the teams. And we're killing them. And I'm thinking to myself, is there a team that can beat us since we're killing the team that's supposed to win the Grey Cup this year? And then all of a sudden my dreams went to hell in a handbag in the second quarter, of course. But you know what? Reminiscent of last season, the Western Final, where the Riders had to come back to win it. They did it again. They did it. That's all that matters. We got the win. We beat BC. Let's take on Calgary, and let's just keep on going, boys. You look great. Trevor Harris, over 400 yards passing. Wow. Here's Boston.

House of Pain, Jump Around. Rock 102. Shaq on your Sunday. Nice day like this. If you're kicking back and relaxing today, hopefully you got yourself a bottle of the limited edition Rock 102 Lucky Bastards Amped Orange Vodka. Yeah, it's good. And it goes with everything, too. Whatever. Orange goes with everything, right? I figured out that if you put a little bit of orange vodka and a little bit of orange pop, and then you top it up with a little cream, a little half and half. Oh, now you got yourself. I'm calling it the creamsicle paralyzer. Not really, but it's kind of, sort of. Yeah, check that one out. So anyway, you get your bottle of amped up orange vodka with Rock 102 at your favorite liquor store. And look at the cap. If it says you win, you're into our VIP party. You could be winning $10,000 in cash and prizes. So it's a win-win thing, man. You got your great vodka and your chance to win money.

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741 Pieces, Rock 102. It's Shaq. Nice day to be out doing stuff, riding the bike, taking the dog for a walk, head down to Mewassin Valley, maybe doing a little gardening. Man, and with the weather we've been getting, it's been getting sun, we've been getting some rain. My garden is like looking crazy. My lawn is looking fantastic. And I'll tell you what, I'm going to give you a little secret. It's not a secret, but it's something that my good friend Rick Van Dyvendyke over at Dutch Growers has been telling me for a couple of years, and I finally did it this year. Get that fertilizer called Groundskeeper, and it's made right here in Saskatchewan. And I'll tell you what, boy, oh boy, you can tell the next day. It is wicked stuff, man. Love it. Enjoy the day. Here's some Led Zeppelin and rock and roll. Rock 102. That fertilizer called Groundskeeper, and it's made right here in Saskatchewan. And I'll tell you what, boy, oh boy, you can tell the next day. It is wicked stuff, man.

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26: 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And that's what's happening around Saskatoon. I'm Whitney.
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1: Yeah, critics are saying, hey, guys, you're old. Get out of the music business. Why? Shut up. If you love doing what you're doing, they're not out there for the money. They've got lots of money. They're out there just because they're having freaking fun. They're out touring. They're well enough. They feel great. Why wouldn't you do something that you love to do for the rest of your life, right? Screw retirement. Hey, this is their retirement project, hey? Just putting out albums. I'm talking about the Rolling Stones, and they sound fantastic. 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

Now, you tell me one band nowadays that's going to have the longevity of the Rolling Stones. Not one. Maybe the Foo Fighters. Maybe. But nobody will ever outlast the Rolling Stones. 83 plus, all of these guys. And they are still going strong, writing albums and touring and doing what they love. Leave them alone. Let them do their thing. Here's Weezer and Hashpipe. 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

Bon Jovi, You Give Love a Bad Name. They kick off their tour in New York City, as a matter of fact, Madison Square Garden. And that's going to be happening next month in July. So, yeah, back together again, other than Richie Sambora. The majority of the band is back. They're feeling good. John Bon Jovi sounding good now after he had the operation on his vocal nodes, is that what they call them? Nodes? Here's Metallica, Nothing Else Matters. Your Sunday afternoon, Rock 102.

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20: 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They'll be on stage June 27th and 28th. And do not miss the TD SAS Jazz Fest with headliners Noah Cyrus, Modest Mouse, and Bruce.

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His offspring, the kids aren't all right. Rock 102 at Shaq. New grill on your list? Hey, new barbecue? Well, hang in there because here at Rock 102, we're doing something called Grills Gone Wild. Now, Sully and Witt are going to be taking our old piece of crap barbecue that we've been using for probably 100 years at the radio station. This old thing, it leaks propane. It's just a terrible thing. But we're going to be hauling it around somewhere, and we're going to hide it somewhere in Saskatoon. And listen to Rock 102 for your chance to win, because they're going to be giving away clues of where it might be. Okay? And if you find it, you could be winning a brand new Napoleon Rogue Pro S425 grill. Oh, they're beautiful, from Trail Appliances. And all kinds of prizes from our friends at Winston's English Pub and Grill, too, and 21st Street Brewery. So, new grill, some prizes, maybe a little detective work going on. Check it out. 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

Monday, American Idiots, Rock 102. It's Shaq. I just got a text from somebody who's saying, well, you're telling me that there's no other band that is going to have the longevity of the Rolling Stones. Well, what about Led Zeppelin? And I'm going, well, yeah, I'm talking about new bands that's not going to have the Led. But also, if you think about it, Led Zeppelin is no longer together. They have not been together since the 80s. And so you look at other bands like that. The Beatles haven't been together since the 1970. I'm talking about bands that have been together. All of the bands, other than deaths in the band, the Rolling Stones are the ones that have stuck it out for the longest. Almost, what is it, 60 years? Got to be 60 years plus. No other band has done that. No other band. These guys are around for a while. But they're not together.

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Pearl Jam alive, Rock 102. It's Shaq. How about those riders, man? The emotional roller coaster that those guys take us on. The Cardiac Kids. Now, when they started that game against BC yesterday, it was a perfect first quarter. Not 1 point against, 14 points they got, an incredible offense, incredible defense. And I'm thinking to myself, is there going to be a team in the CFL that will be able to beat the Riders? I don't think so. And then my dreams were dashed in the second quarter. Of course, the BC Lions are a great team. Rourke's a great quarterback. We knew they were going to come back at some point. But, hey, you know what? We did it in the end. Doesn't matter. The W is the W. And I'll tell you what, Trevor Harris, 40 years old, looking pretty damn good. Over 400 yards passing. He just he celebrated his birthday yesterday. So that's, 10 yards plus for every year he's been alive. And he's doing fantastic. Here's Shine Down, Rock 102.

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Foo Fighters, Everlong, Rock 102. It's Shaq. Of course, the Foo Fighters are going to be in Regina coming up on September 15th. Get your tickets. Keep it on Rock 102 for your chance to win. It's going to be great. They've got Queens of the Stone Age opening for them, and that means that Josh Homme and Dave Grohl are probably going to get together and play a couple of songs from their super group called Them Crooked Vultures. Remember those guys? Couple of songs. But, hey, you know what? It's going to be an awesome show. Hopefully it's going to be nice weather. Here's Aerosmith and Youngblood, My Only Angel, Rock 102.

Nirvana, heart-shaped box. Rock 102, it's Shacked. Amped Orange Vodka. That's what you want to get this summer with Lucky Bastard, the limited edition Rock 102, Lucky Bastards. Amped up orange, Amped Orange Vodka. And mix it with just about anything you want. Ritrato Crantinis the other night. Put a little of that in there. You get that orange tinge of orange, and then you get the cranberry in there. Oh, man, I'll tell you. And I've already got people already saying, hey, I've tried out your Amped Orange Paralyzer. Well, it's not really, because there's no Coke and there's no tequila in this. But what it is the Amped Orange Vodka, a little bit of Orange Crush, and then you top it off with a little cream, a little milk. None of that 1% stuff either. It's got to be at least 2%, or you go for the half and half. And some ice on top of that. Oh, it's a creamsicle, baby. It's a creamsicle. A creamsicle paralyzer is what I'm calling it. I love it. Here's Kiss. I Was Made for Loving You. Rock 102.

AC/DC Back in Black, Rock 102 at Shaq. Had a nice day today. We are looking for maybe some showers tonight, which is okay. That's good. We need more rain. And then a little bit of rain tomorrow. Then it kind of gets cloudy and more rain for maybe Tuesday, Wednesday, maybe even Thursday. But then starts to clear off. And then we're back into a nice sunny weather again as we head towards, man, we're just about, what, halfway, well, we're halfway through June. And kids are going to be out of school here in just a couple of weeks, maybe a week and a half. And then July starts. We've got Canada Day. And here comes all the events in Saskatoon. It is going to be a wicked summer. You can feel it already. Don't want to go home tonight. Here's 3 Days Grace. Rock 102.

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17: 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Ivana's Sober Sexy Circus going on. Music events. The Rainbow Run. 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A Velvet Garden Soiree. 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And that's what's happening around Saskatoon. I'm Whitney.
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Zeppelin Ramble On, Rock 102. It's Shaq. Father's Day coming up here next weekend, isn't it? Well, if he's thinking about maybe getting a new grill, well, hang on a second, because we got something up. It's called Grills Gone Wild. And what Sully and Witt are going to do is take our crappy old beat-up barbecue that we've been using here at the radio station. I don't know how. I mean, one of the burners works, and the other one is kind of patchy, and this one doesn't work at all. So I'm not sure how anything gets cooked on that grill. But anyway, we're the ones that need the new one. But we're going to give you a new one. We're going to haul this old piece of crap around Saskatoon. We're going to hide it in different places. Listen to Rock 102 for the clues, and when you find it, you could be winning a brand spanking new Napoleon Rogue Pro 5 425 grill, courtesy of Trail Appliances. Now, this is the Cadillac. Napoleon, are you kidding me? Incredible barbecues. And we also have prizes from Winston's Pub and Grill and 21st Street Brewery. Chris and the gang down there. So listen up. You could be winning a grill for yourself or for dear old dad. Here's Linkin Park in the end. Rock 102.

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Rock 102. Shaq, on your Saturday, now getting close to evening, but just about barbecue time. Hey, we're time to fire up that grill. I had hamburgers last night, straight up hamburgers. Loaded her up with cheese and all the fixings. Man, I'll tell you, there's nothing like a burger coming off the grill. I think I'm going to do that tonight again. Here's Def Leppard.

you do what they told you. Now you do what they told you. Now you do what they told you. Now you do what they told you.

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The 90s. 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

They're pretty reckless for I Am Death, Rock 102. It's Shaq, and for Canada Day coming up here in just a couple of weeks. These guys were all Canada, man. It didn't matter what country they were in. They could be in Indonesia somewhere, down in Australia, in the United States, in South America. Wherever they played, they flew the Canadian flag. Tragically hip and 38 years old. Rock 102.

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It's Green Day and Good Riddance, Time of Your Life, Rock 102. It's Shaq. Well, the Foo Fighters are going to be performing down in Mosaic Stadium in September 15th in Regina. The band that's opening for them, Queens of the Stone Age, and No One Knows. Have a great night. Sherry and Woody tomorrow morning. 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